0: radio de mon été.
1: M105.
2: I was listening to the album. Good fucking luck. You're on your own.

And I know it starts with hellos, and the next thing you know, you try to be nice, and some guy's getting too close, trying to pick you up, trying to get you to run. And I'm sure one of your friends is about to come over here, 'cause she's supposed to

0: M105, la radio
1: de mon été.
2: Zach Brown, Mr. Worldwide, this is how you change the world. Let's ride.